ever since the world began. He's tried to come between a woman and a man, and so no matter if you're great or small, he knows there's evil in us all.

0: Why's everybody always picking on me?
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1: We know that they can hear us. 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

at the Desert Inn and Country Club. From the same people that brought you the spectacular Ringling Brothers Circus. From the same producers that brought you the amazing Siegfried and Roy. Urbanfeld and Kennetfeld bring you an astounding new show. One of a kind. Fabulous acts, elaborate costuming, spectacular staging, and the most beautiful showgirls in Las Vegas. Just $15 includes two drinks with two shows nightly. Don't miss One of a Kind, only at the Desert Inn and Country Club.

she's my freckle-faced gal from Texas, and she's raised on tumbleweeds and blooming cactus. She rides a little Indian pony, and his back is long and bony. She's my freckle-faced snaggle-tooth gal. She's my freckle-faced snaggle-tooth gal, and she makes all the boys in Texas happy.

wanted man.

In the next few minutes, I will let you hear a number of brief excerpts I've collected from rock and roll hits of the past. But before hearing each part, I will, by way of sound effect, create a painful situation that I feel lends itself to that particular portion of the record. For instance, when I heard this first artist performing, I felt he must have been inspired by dealing himself a crushing blow on his thumb with a hammer. A heavy thump will indicate the blow on a thumb. Please notice how effectively the choral group helped render the swelling effect as our soloist sings the bruise.

0: it.
1: To prove he was really talented, he followed up with another terrific hit, this time on his already swollen thumb. Quality is not a selling point when making a rock and roll record. Therefore, it can be recorded almost anywhere. So let's listen to the pear-shaped tones of this victim as his dentist says, "Sir, I'm afraid that tooth must come out." Now open wide, hold still while we get these pliers on it. We're going to give the next soloist a stalk of celery to chew on. He must have bit his own tongue on this segment of the record. Because of the sound being very short, I had a difficult time finding a situation for our next victim. I think I found the answer in a friendly slap on his sunburned back.
2: "Hello there, Jimmy, old boy."
1: The agonizing effects of Red Hot Pepper is probably the most fitting situation for our last performer. Let's listen to him do penance for his foolish mistake.

0: We went through great pains in bringing you this record. 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
1: Yeah! Roy Orbison takes a

Now, down along the street where I used to live when I was a little kid, we had what we called a singing ice man. You'd wake up about 8 o'clock in the morning and stick your head out the window. You could hear him coming down the street singing his little song. Went like this. Any ice today, lady? It's nice today, lady. How's about a little piece today? It only costs a quarter. I really think you ought to get a piece before it melts away. I wouldn't cheat you girls, you know that of course. But if you want a great big piece, I'll have to stop my horse. Any ice today, lady? It's nice today, lady. How's about a little old piece today? Any ice, girls? It's real nice, girl. How about a little old piece today? Only cost a quarter, girls. I really think you oughta get a piece before it melts away. I know a gal lives down the street. Her name is Taylor. She gets a piece 3 times a day, cause her old man's a sailor. Any ice today, lady? It's nice today, lady. How's about a little old piece today? How's about a little piece today? It only costs 1/4. I really think you ought to get a piece before it melts away. Another gal lives down the street. Her name is Thayer. She don't get no piece at all, cause her old man's a guitar player. Any ice today, lady? Nice today, lady. I didn't write that. How's about a little piece today? Any ice, girl? It's real nice, girl. Hard and froze up. How's about a little piece today? Only costs a quarter. I really think you ought to get a piece before it melts away. I wouldn't cheat you girls. I'm sly as a fox. But if you

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I stammer and stutter to find the right

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And the first thing you know, there is eggs in a nest. Then Ole says, "Pop, just between us two men, I am sure that my girl can't hatch eggs like a hen." I tried to describe the lovemaking of bees. I sound like a yerk and I'm weak in the knees. Then I said, "Now, Ole, let me make this clear. Don't start this hair kissing and smooching, you hear?" Then Ole says, "Pop, you old son of a gun, how can smooching be bad when it's so darn much fun? Tweet, tweet, sing the birdies, bees boss in the lane, but the facts of their love life is hard to explain." Then I told my boy about the pollen and trees, how love amongst blossoms deep

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Then I learned a lot and heard many big words, 'cause he knew more than me about the bees and the birds. In school my kid learned stuff of this very sort. He's read some darn book called The Kinsey Report. Now all that I read during my boyhood years was the catalog put out by Roebuck and Sears. And I've

0: Tonight, we pay tribute to the musical genius of Monty Python, who is quite obviously the most significant composer of the 20th century, along with Cole Porter, who, after all, could forget Anything Goes. Not Cole Porter's Anything Goes, but Monty Python's. Anything goes in, anything goes out, fish, bananas, old pajamas, mutton, beef, and trout. Now, that's what I call lyrics. And who could forget the legendary King Otto song, yardy buckety, yum ting for tang, ni ni ni ya wool? Well, of course, everybody could. But that's the great thing about Monty Python, philosophy. Philosophy and greed.
1: Thanks for coming by, ladies and gentlemen. Thank you very much. You sinners, drop everything. 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

0: My name is Miriam, and I'm 16. Well, see, I've been up on acid 40 times.
1: The Hippie Revolt. Now, for the first time, the true story of life in the love generation. The Hippie Revolt is the story of our time. Straight people and hippies alike must see it. The Hippie Revolt.
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1: 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Partly cloudy. WNOE degrees. 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
2: The Federal Communications Commission has put a freeze on applications by broadcasting stations, which will complete the FCC's current questionnaire on Paola practices. The announcement says that the 5,236 radio and TV stations given the questionnaire in early December, some 300 have made no reply. January 4th was the deadline for the first of two reports. WNOE is not among those who refuse to reply.
1: Dateline.

What do you say we turn around and get a boy in the band? Stand up there, band. Don't move. Just stay like you are. Just give him a nice round of applause and playing music. I want you fellas to know. This is the guy in the guitar here. And the guy in the drums smiles all the time because his zipper is caught in the cymbal. And the guy with the biggest organ in the room, that's him. And, of course, the numbnuts were here with that wild-looking hairdo. But anyhow, I always say, this is a hell of a band. We heard you play, and I want to thank you all for making us deaf. Jeez. Ain't nobody here in the room who can hear anything. Ha, ha, ha.

Thank you. Bye-bye. Thank you.

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Plus, Road Rebels. Here comes trouble. Booze, babes, and bad guys hit the road in Road Rebels. What makes bad kids bad? What makes them do the things they do? See Road Rebels. It makes Thunder Road look like a Sunday school picnic. 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

0: 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Ladies and gentlemen, the Ramones.
1: Ah, these minstrels will soothe my jangled nerves.
2: I'd just like to say this gig sucks.
0: Hey, up yours, Springfield.
3: One, two...

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2: Have the Rolling Stones killed?
3: Oh, sir, those aren't...
2: Do as I say.

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I think it will thrill you. It may shock you. It might even horrify you. So if any of you feel that you do not care to subject your nerves to such a strain, now is your chance to, well, we've warned you.

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Bow!

0: Notice the distinct different tones of the bongos as they are heard first from the right and then the left.
1: Listen, sister, if I want your opinion, I'll beat it out of you.

0: But this is how you deal with it. Fornication and pornography.
1: Yes, yes.
0: Uncleanness.
1: Yes, yes, yes.
0: And licentiousness.
1: Yes, yes, yes.
0: In the Greek, gushing.
1: Yes, yes.
0: Oozing.
1: Yes, yes.
0: And there's pus.
1: Yes.
0: And junk all coming out of it.
1: Yes, yes, yes.
0: Uncleanness. Sexual uncleanness.
1: Yes, yes, yes.
0: And it's almost as if he gives a blanket for his men, his boys.
1: Yes, yes, yes.

0: Hey man, what's that guy drinking?
1: Well, that's a groove.

0: Now, Edward, what'd you say your name was?
1: Billy. Billie Holiday, that's my name.
2: Diana Ross is Billie Holiday.
3: My man don't love me, treats me all so mean.
2: Diana Ross is Billie Holiday in her first motion picture, Lady Sings the Blues.
1: Well, this is one face that won't get that hungry. I don't stand in no line for nobody.
0: Who does she think she is?
4: A lady with a hell of a voice.
3: Someday you'll come along, the man I love.
5: You affect my whole life, baby. I love you. If you go down, baby, I'd go down, too.
1: I'm not going down. Because there ain't no place down there I want to be.
3: Ooh, baby.
2: Lady Sings the Blues, starring Diana Ross and Billy Dee Williams. 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
3: In their eyes.

You are a bold and courageous person, afraid of nothing. 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One dark and stormy night, a light appears in the topmost window in the tower of the old house. 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
1: From the Hotel Sheets in downtown Plunkettville, the Mickin Broadcasting Company presents the music of Pete DeAngelis and his loyal Plunkettvillevanians. Here in the beautiful gold, yellow, copper, steel, iron ballroom of the Hotel Sheets in downtown Plunkettville, overlooking the uptown section of downtown Pottstown. Stay with us, won't you, and enjoy the sweetest music this side of the Monongahela River. 1 mile high, 2.5 blocks from the center of old New Orleans. Ah, there's gaiety, merriment, and dancing in the Hotel Sheets nightly. Now, to get things underway, Pete and his loyal banditos play a medley of old standard favorites, commencing with Your Red Scarf Matches Your Eyes, Close Cover Before Striking, Your Father Had the Shipfitter Blues, and Loving You Has Made Me Bananas. This beautiful picture and lovely lyric portrayed vocally by Dickie Ryan.

0: You've never met any girl like Super Chick, mistress of the martial arts, all woman, and all that every woman wants to be.
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0: Super Chick, an explosive motion picture about a super kind of woman. 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

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On State Street, that great street, I just wanna say, they do things they don't do on Broadway.